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Elvis was on the show with us recently, and when I asked him about what his favorite jam was right now, he named this song. It's Jordan Davis in Bar None.

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1: Oklahoma has officially declared July 8th as Toby Keith Day, honoring the late country legend on what would have been his 65th birthday. Governor Kevin Stitt presented the proclamation to Toby's daughter, Crystal, saying Oklahoma will always celebrate his legacy, his patriotism, and the pride he carried from his home state to stages around the world. Toby passed away in February of 2024 after battling stomach cancer. Megan Maroney revealed how her new pup got the unforgettable name, Boots, with the fur. Yes, just like the song you're thinking of. Megan says she was torn between Boots or Lorraine, but when she saw the dog's white back feet, she knew Boots was the one. And just like Megan, Boots isn't food motivated. She behaves best when she's getting plenty of love and attention. And Randy Travis is returning with his first album of original music in 18 years. The project features lost songs remixed and remastered by his longtime producer. The first single is Fish On. And to build excitement, 40 collectible fishing bobbers with a QR code preview of the song were hidden around Nashville. The album title and release date are still under wraps. That's your Country Nights Live news update. I'm Bev Rainey.
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11: We've all been there, in a boring meeting, a long lecture, struggling to stay awake. No matter how hard you try, you nod off, and that is never a good look. Aside from the obvious, making sure you're getting enough sleep, there are a couple quick pick-me-ups that experts recommend before you take your seat. If you have time, you might try to squeeze in a quick nap, just a couple minutes even. That can increase your alertness. Or try to pop outside for a quick walk, get your blood and your hormones pumping, splash some cold water on your face, or grab a cup of coffee, obviously. If you're not a caffeine drinker, even just taking small sips of water throughout your meeting could be enough to keep you awake. Of course, you could also make a point to engage in the meeting. You're not likely to fall asleep while you're actually talking. I'm Dr. Sanjay Gupta, helping you live a better life.
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Aldean said that he knew Stella Lefty's new song, Boston, was going to be a hit. Why? Because his kids could not stop singing it. And he's got 32 number ones, so he knows something about hits, too. Here's How Far Does a Goodbye Go?

thank you so much for hanging with us tonight. A big thanks to our producer, Justin Reimer. And I will see you, it's a date, 7 o'clock tomorrow night. It's Corey Kent and Co. 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
8: Good morning on this Tuesday, July 21st. Trini Triggs here in hot seat until 10 a.m. Playing some of your favorite country songs. Hope you, if you're out and about and driving around, make sure you drive safely early this morning. Of course, I had a nice drive up from Natchitoches up here to Shreveport. Not even any near accidents at all. So I love when it's like that. People driving their best. Seatbelts are on, cell phones are down. Speaking of Natchitoches, they have been warning all of, you know, people that go skiing and getting in the boats and swimming in the lakes like Cane River. And they've been warning that there is a huge, I'm talking about large, I'm talking about big alligator that's just floating the river, Cane River down. And folks, they're warning them, the Waterway Commission warning them, I've seen it and it's huge. Don't get in the water. They're still getting out in the water. Oh my God. Must be some crazy people. Hey guys, stick and stay right here on All American Country with Trini Triggs and the Cajun Country Crew. Good morning. Happy Tuesday.

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0: Yes, we do. We love some country music. That is for sure, guys. If you're out and about driving around, make sure you drive safely. Hopefully, we'll get a pretty day like we did on yesterday. We'll find out here in a little bit from meteorologists for the local area. Also, if you got a birthday today, happy birthday to you on this July 21st. Coming up at some point, we're going to find out what celebrities you're sharing your birthday date with right here on All American Country.
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back roads, bonfires, and country gold. That's the time machine right there, guys. Taking you back to 90s country at his best. Brooks and Dunn for you right there. Know the face, hear the voice, and remember the name. Tell a friend to get a friend to call a friend and tell them to tune in to All American Country. Good morning.

Well, the countdown is here. Yeah, back to school, that is for sure. If you go into any store now, from Academy to Kmart to Walmart, all of those marts, there's school supplies, school clothes everywhere. Everywhere, everywhere, because it's time to start purchasing that stuff for the kids. Man, it seemed like the summer just started. And just in a few short weeks, the kids are back in school.

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0: Good morning on this Tuesday, Taco Tuesday, as my grandboys would say. They'll be like, Poppy, what day is this? Tuesday? Said, no, it's Taco Tuesday. Poppy, they love their tacos. When Tuesday come around, they're looking in your face with big eyes, ready for their tacos. I promise you that. On this national, what is on the national calendar day? I think it's one of them anyway. And I had to get away from it because I had to stop buying it for the grandkids also. Junk food. Because if I buy it for the grandkids, I'll say, okay, I'm not going to eat that. It's going to be in the pantry. I'm going to go around that pantry, buy that pantry. I'm not going to open the door. Always open the door. It is National Junk Food Day, so I just don't buy it anymore, not even for them. 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
1: Good morning to you, top of the 7 o'clock hour. This is Tequila Cowboy Trini Triggs with the Cajun Country crew here on the second level of the Louisiana Boardwalk. And I love the Louisiana Boardwalk, man. I can't wait, and I know that it's coming. I can see it, actually. Tons and tons of people walking down in boots on the ground, going in different stores. I predict it. It's going to happen. I promise you that. Believe it, right? Bonnie XO is just showing off. Showing off that big old massive house she got from the divorce. What? Come on, man. She's proud of that big old house Jelly Roll left to her. I guess they got the house together and then they left. I wonder where Jelly Roll's living. Here's Cody Johnson, The Fall, right here on 101.1 KRMD.

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18: Across the country right now, at this very moment, there are probably arguments taking place about who's doing more of the housework, the homework, the shuttling of kids from this activity to that. It's true. By and large, women do more of this than men. But doesn't have to be that way. And if you and your spouse can level that playing field, it's going to make both of you and your kids happier. Psychologist Yelena Kecmanovic says this might be how you get there. As hard as it might be at first, try to think of your partner like a teammate, not an adversary. Learn how to do some of the chores your partner does to get a better understanding of how much effort something takes. And finally, take the time to acknowledge what the other person is doing. And every now and then, even express your appreciation. That'll go a long way. I'm Dr. Sanjay Gupta, helping you live a better life.
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Good morning. I want to take just a short pause and give thanks as I do every single morning. I give pauses. I give a stop and pause. Get it right. 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And I stop for just a moment to take it serious and give a shout out to all of our first responders. If you're considered a first responder, Trini Triggs, thank you for everything you do.

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It is the morning show. Tucker Wetmore for you right there. Wind up missing you. A wind up missing you. I wonder if Maddie Healy, which is Taylor Swift's ex, is missing her. I don't know. Anyway, he just got married. As a matter of fact, he married Gabriella Bethel or Beckham or something like that. Anyway, at Madonna's former mansion. Come on, man. They dated. It was I think they dated back in 2023, so not too long ago, maybe 3 years ago. They only dated for a short time. That short-lived romance primarily took place in New York, where they both spotted holding hands. Does that mean they were dating or they're just friends? I don't know. Who cares? Why am I even talking about it? Hey, guys, good morning. It is Tequila Cowboy, Trini Trigg. Stick and stay right here on All American Country.

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0: Ella Langley, Morgan Wallen, I Can't Love You Anymore. Come on, man. What a collaboration right there. Speaking of Ella Langley, she had a wardrobe mishap. Like, what does that happen to Janet Jackson when Justin Timberlake, they were performing on stage years ago at some awards show or the, what was it, halftime show, NFL? And yeah, that right there. Anyway, Ella Langley handled her unexpected wardrobe mishap like a pro when her dress, came apart. During a performance, she found a quick fix and kept the show moving because she want to be hurt so bad. She want to be her so bad that it hurts so bad. Trini Triggs, 101.1 KRMD. 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Wake up to the morning show on 101.1 KRMD. 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And if your horse doesn't have any giddy-up and you need a little yee-haw, tune in to Sean Dion. 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
6: I'm NBC6 meteorologist Josh Morses with your Tuesday forecast update. We'll be mostly sunny near 80 degrees this morning, and these temperatures will be going up quickly today. We'll be in the mid-90s at lunchtime on our way to a high of 98. We do have a heat advisory in effect from 10 a.m. until 8 p.m. today. Recommended you limit your time outside this afternoon. Look to be near 100 tomorrow and just some marginal relief as highs will dip into the mid-90s late this week. For NBC6, I'm meteorologist Josh Morses.
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1: Top of the morning to you. It is Trini Triggs. Hey, guys, good morning to you on this Tuesday. It is B-E-A, beautiful, looking through my big bay windows right now. I'm loving every minute of that, seeing the big American flag right there. I could just about, if the windows would open up, I could reach it and touch it. And I took up, you know, what's that, when Superman get that energy from the sun, and it gives me that American energy. Hey, guys, good morning to you. So LeBron James, if you are a LeBron James fan, even if you're not, he has about 24 hours, I think, to make the decision on if I'm going to play basketball or what team I'm going to play with. Who do y'all think he should play with if you are a LeBron James fan? Gwen Stefani, Blake Shelton, a little BS this morning, celebrates their fifth year of being married on big date night there in New York. Come on, I wonder where they went out for dinner. How much money did they spend? Let's check in with Fernander Hernandez and see what's going on here in the Arklatex.
2: Hi, I'm Fernanda Hernandez with your NBC 6 News update. We have a story that you'll see only at KTAO. What was supposed to be a memorable first cruise became a nightmare for a Shreveport woman who suffered a catastrophic injury. Kirsten Lindsay was injured on the third day of a carnival cruise while taking part in a rope swing excursion in Honduras after a retrieval line was improperly connected to the swing and suddenly tightened between Kirsten's legs. Now, Lindsay's boyfriend says hours later the injury swelled to the size of a baseball. She spent more than 12 hours in the ship's medical center, and before they were allowed to leave the ship to go to the hospital, they had to pay approximately $4,000 out of pocket for medical care. She was then airlifted back to the U.S., which cost nearly $50,000. Now, Kirsten had her first surgery in Florida, underwent a second surgery here in Shreveport, and the family has now set up a GoFundMe to help pay for those medical expenses. We do have the link to that on our website, ktalnews.com. There you can also read the full story. Meanwhile, in other news, we now know the name of the man who was shot and killed early yesterday morning at a downtown hotel. The Kettle Coroner's Office says 32-year-old Derek Coleman of Houston is the man who was fatally shot in the parking lot of the Holiday Inn on Lake Street a little after 1 in the morning. Shreveport police say the deadly shooting was linked to a prostitution transaction at the hotel. Police say while they are still in the early stages of the investigation, it does appear that Coleman attempted to break up a confrontation between a woman and multiple men before he was killed. Police say they are now combing through security video of the suspects who have yet to be identified, and they are on the lookout for their escape vehicle. For NBC 6 News, I'm Fernanda Hernandez with your news update.
3: I'm NBC 6 meteorologist Josh Marses with your Tuesday forecast update. We'll be mostly sunny near 80 degrees this morning, and these temperatures will be going up quickly today. We'll be in the mid-90s at lunchtime on our way to a high of 98. We do have a heat advisory in effect from 10 a.m. until 8 p.m. today. Recommended you limit your time outside this afternoon. Look to be near 100 tomorrow, and just some marginal relief as highs will dip into the mid-90s late this week. For NBC 6, I'm meteorologist Josh Marses.
1: It is the morning show. Trini Triggs. Hey, guys, good morning to you. And take a minute, just a second anyway, to give a shout out and honor all of our first responders. If you are considered a first responder, thank you for everything you do on this July 21st. I did want to mention this because I saw it on social media on Facebook yesterday. Good buddy of mine, him and his wife and David, they own that AKA Combat Alliance, and they put on a tremendous show there, an event at Barksdale. Anyway, John Bishop posted on his Facebook page, rest in peace, all of these incredible men and women that's serving our country that are now resting in peace. So many of them, man. That's Shelton Tate, you got Zachary Fisher, Justin Allen, Dave Santos, just so many of them, Brandon King, and so many of them. I just want to mention all their names. I know I can't, but my love goes to them and to their family. My love goes to John Bishop and his family as well. And I think I just saw something where two young soldiers were killed in Jordan. Yesterday. Young people, like 19 and 25. And, you know, so much love And our thoughts and prayers go to all of those folks that are fighting for our country.

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0: Trini Driggs, a.k.a. Tequila Cowboy, and the Cajun Country Crew right here for you all the way to 10 o'clock this morning. Be sure to go and find us on social media. 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Check it out. You can look all through there. All kinds of great things are there. Also, check out the section that talks about the sweet deals. Yeah, you don't want to miss out on another 25, get you 50 to spend. See what participating businesses are participating. There it is. Anyway, it's a 25, get you 50 spin. It's a sweet deal, man. You can't go wrong, you know, getting that 25, get you 50 to spin. Ah, like it. Anyway, 50 days, 11 hours, 40 minutes, 40 seconds until New England Patriots take on the Seattle Seahawks. Who's ready for some football?
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0: I'm NBC6 meteorologist Josh Morses with your Tuesday forecast update. We'll be mostly sunny near 80 degrees this morning, and these temperatures will be going up quickly today. We'll be in the mid-90s at lunchtime on our way to a high of 98. We do have a heat advisory in effect from 10 a.m. until 8 p.m. today. Recommended you limit your time outside this afternoon. Look to be near 100 tomorrow and just some marginal relief as highs will dip into the mid-90s late this week. For NBC6, I'm meteorologist Josh Morses.
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That is definitely one of those rewind country songs for you, the legends, yeah, Backroads, Bonfires, country gold songs about Clint Black right there. You can check out a lot of those songs with me every Saturday morning. It's KRM Decades. It is the Time Machine with Trini Triggs. Hey, let's get the drinking. Yeah, that's a new song, Zach King, right here on All American Country. Good morning. Now he-

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When I tell you this, it's not a lie. Anyway, Jelly Roll, he is training for the New York City Marathon. Yeah, a guy that used to be 600 pounds about to get into a marathon, man. You can do it, like Bobby Boucher would say. Don't count yourself out. You can do it. Of course, navigating his recent divorce to Bonnie XO, which finalized this month, July, so it's over. She got the big house. She was showing it off the other day. Anyway, of course, touring and the whole nine. But how cool is that? This is me telling you, don't count yourself out. You can do it, man. Yeah, just believe in yourself.

Good morning. Happy Tuesday. Trini Triggs here in the hot seat until 10 a.m. playing some of your favorite country songs. You don't want to touch that dial. I got a requested song that's coming your way here in a little bit. I got some Bailey Zimmerman. Shaboozy. Talking about good news. Me, I love good news, period, and a good vibe. 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It's Trini Triggs in the morning with the Cajun Country Crew. 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Big ass middays. And if your horse doesn't have any giddy up and you need a little yee-haw, tune in to Sean Dion. It's a Sean Show, only on Legendary 101.1.

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0: I'm NBC6 meteorologist Josh Morses with your Tuesday forecast update. We'll be mostly sunny near 80 degrees this morning, and these temperatures will be going up quickly today. We'll be in the mid-90s at lunchtime on our way to a high of 98. We do have a heat advisory in effect from 10 a.m. until 8 p.m. today. Recommended you limit your time outside this afternoon. Look to be near 100 tomorrow and just some marginal relief as highs will dip into the mid-90s late this week. For NBC6, I'm meteorologist Josh Morses.
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1: It is the morning show with Trini Triggs. Hey, guys, good morning to you. In the hot seat for one more hour, but you guys are in good hands, so keep it locked into 101.1 all day long, because Urban Cowboy, he's up next, and then Sean Dion for the Sean Show and for your drive home. If you got a birthday today, happy birthday to you on this July 21st. And if you know somebody celebrating a birthday, be sure to wish them a happy birthday on their special day. Here are a couple of big names you may know that you're sharing your birthday with here at the top of the 9 o'clock hour. Robin Williams. Yeah, Miss Doubtfire. Yeah, him. Anyway, of course, born 1951, went to heaven 2014. Rest in heaven, Mr. Robin Williams. Super, super talented man. Right? And then Don Knotts. Most folks, especially the young generation, won't know who that is, right? Born 1924, went to heaven 2066. Is that right? Maybe that's wrong. Anyway, from the Andy Griffith Show, which was an amazing show, his name on the show was what? Somebody help me. What was Don Knotts' name on the Andy Griffith Show? That's right, Bernie Fife. That's right, Deputy Chef. Sheriff. Anyway, let's see. And, of course, that was Aunt B was on the show, and Opie. Yeah, that show got kicked off, I think, 1961. That's when it first started, man. It became a big, big, big TV show. Hey, guys, good morning.
2: Hi, I'm Fernanda Hernandez with your NBC6 News update. We have a story that you'll see only at KTAO. What was supposed to be a memorable first cruise became a nightmare for a Shreveport woman who suffered a catastrophic injury. Kirsten Lindsay was injured on the third day of a Carnival cruise while taking part in a rope swing excursion in Honduras after a retrieval line was improperly connected to the swing and suddenly tightened between Kirsten's legs. Lindsay's boyfriend says hours later the injury swelled to the size of a baseball. She spent more than 12 hours in the ship's medical center, and before they were allowed to leave the ship to go to the hospital, they had to pay approximately $4,000 out of pocket for medical care. She was then airlifted back to the U.S., which cost nearly $50,000. Now, Kirsten had her first surgery in Florida, underwent a second surgery here in Shreveport, and the family has now set up a GoFundMe to help pay for those medical expenses. We do have the link to that on our website, ktalnews.com. There you can also read the full story. Meanwhile, in other news, we now know the name of the man who was shot and killed early yesterday morning at a downtown hotel. The Kettle Coroner's Office says 32-year-old Derek Coleman of Houston is the man who was fatally shot in the parking lot of the Holiday Inn on Lake Street a little after 1 in the morning. Shreveport police say the deadly shooting was linked to a prostitution transaction at the hotel. Police say while they are still in the early stages of the investigation, it does appear that Coleman attempted to break up a confrontation between a woman and multiple men before he was killed. Police say they are now combing through security video of the suspects who have yet to be identified, and they are on the lookout for their escape vehicle. For NBC6 News, I'm Fernanda Hernandez with your news update.
1: And I'm Trini Triggs on this National Junk Food Day, so you have permission from me to eat a little junk food today. Not much, then work it out later on or tomorrow, but it is National Junk Food Day, and it's also National Be Someone Today. So if you're thinking, you're like, I don't feel like I'm nothing today, be someone today. Yeah, and also, it's National Invite an Alien Over. Okay, this could actually happen now since we are having aliens now here on Earth. We can invite one over for dinner.
3: I'm NBC6 meteorologist Josh Marses with your Tuesday forecast update. We'll be mostly sunny near 80 degrees this morning, and these temperatures will be going up quickly today. We'll be in the mid-90s at lunchtime on our way to a high of 98. We do have a heat advisory in effect from 10 a.m. until 8 p.m. today. Recommended you limit your time outside this afternoon. Look to be near 100 tomorrow and just some marginal relief as highs will dip into the mid-90s late this week. For NBC6, I'm meteorologist Josh Marses.
1: 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I mean, a lot of great things there. 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

0: It is the morning show with Trini Triggs here on the second level of the Louisiana Boardwalk. Hope your morning is off to a fantastic start, guys. If you are out and about and driving around, make sure you drive safely, right? I had a wonderful trip this morning with not even any near accidents driving up from Natchitoches, Louisiana, up here to the Boardwalk. It was a wonderful drive, and I'm hoping for and praying for a nice drive back home to Natchitoches. So good vibes and good driving today. 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
15: As a parent, when you send your kid off to school in the morning, you know that they're going to be learning, they're going to be spending time with their friends, but new study out of UCSF found adolescents are spending an average of 70 minutes of their school day on their phones. Now, some kids will say they need their phones to help with schoolwork, but this study found that they were spending the vast majority of their screen time on TikTok, Instagram, and Snapchat, not really apps that you're going to be turning to for homework help. Now, the study's lead author said, "Don't blame kids for using their phones at school. Teach them how to resist them. Focus on what they'd get by putting them aside rather than what you're taking away. Explain how phones could hurt their academic performance and also remind them of this. Nothing takes the place of real face-to-face friendships." I'm Dr. Sanjay Gupta, helping you live a better life.
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4: I'm NBC6 meteorologist Josh Morses with your Tuesday forecast update. We'll be mostly sunny near 80 degrees this morning, and these temperatures will be going up quickly today. We'll be in the mid-90s at lunchtime on our way to a high of 98. We do have a heat advisory in effect from 10 a.m. until 8 p.m. today. Recommended you limit your time outside this afternoon. Look to be near 100 tomorrow, and just some marginal relief as highs will dip into the mid-90s late this week. For NBC6, I'm meteorologist Josh Morses.
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6: Let's go, girls.

Yes, she does, and she's looking good, man. My wife and I was watching her on Good Morning America, I think, man, and she's loving her, you know, the ranch life, you know, riding her horses and stuff like that, man. Shania just got it going on right now, man. Got a new album, the whole nine coming. I don't know if you guys got a chance to watch that on a Good Morning, a Sunday morning special, whatever, but it was a really, really good interview with Shania Twain. It was wonderful seeing her in good health as well, man. You know, she's like one of the richest country artists because she wrote, produced, and sang mostly all of her songs. So the royalties from all of that comes back to the artist. Here's Lady Wilson, 101.1 KRMG.

0: Tell a friend to call a friend to get a friend to tune in to Trini Triggs on this Tuesday. Taco Tuesday, as my grandboys would say. And I'm sure when I get home, that's what I'm probably going to hear whenever I see them. Poppy, guess what day it is? What day is it? It's Taco Tuesday, Poppy. Are we eating tacos?
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0: And just like that, my time has come to an end this morning, but it doesn't end for you guys. You still got Urban Cowboy and Sean Dion to tune into all day long. I want to give a shout out to all our first responders, as I do every single morning. I'm trying to remember if I did it early. If I didn't, I'm doing it twice. If I did, I'm doing it twice. Thank you all first responders for everything you do. Hey guys, hope you enjoyed the rest of your day. It's a beautiful day outside, so take advantage of that. See you in the morning. Wake up to the morning show on 101.1 KRMD. It's Trini Triggs in the morning with the Cajun Country Crew. 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And if your horse doesn't have any giddy up and you need a little yee-haw, tune in to Sean Dion. 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

0: I'm NBC6 meteorologist Josh Morses with your Tuesday forecast update. We'll be mostly sunny near 80 degrees this morning, and these temperatures will be going up quickly today. We'll be in the mid-90s at lunchtime on our way to a high of 98. We do have a heat advisory in effect from 10 a.m. until 8 p.m. today. Recommended you limit your time outside this afternoon. Look to be near 100 tomorrow and just some marginal relief as highs will dip into the mid-90s late this week. For NBC6, I'm meteorologist Josh Morses.
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0: That glide on 101.1 KRMD, your all-American country station with me, Urban Cowboy, in middays. 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Hey, I got more of your favorites coming up, hold tight.
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1: I'm NBC6 meteorologist Josh Marses with your Tuesday forecast update. We'll be mostly sunny near 80 degrees this morning, and these temperatures will be going up quickly today. We'll be in the mid-90s at lunchtime on our way to a high of 98. We do have a heat advisory in effect from 10 a.m. until 8 p.m. today. Recommended you limit your time outside this afternoon. Look to be near 100 tomorrow, and just some marginal relief as highs will dip into the mid-90s late this week. For NBC6, I'm meteorologist Josh Marses.
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20: What are the chances you are listening to this while drinking a nice hot cup of coffee? If so, don't let me stop you. For years, we've been reporting on the health benefits of coffee, and that's not going to stop today. A new study, this one out of Harvard School of Public Health, found that coffee and tea could help lower your risk of developing dementia. People who enjoyed 1 to 3 caffeinated cups a day saw the biggest impact. In addition to the caffeine, coffee contains hundreds of bioactive compounds that can influence inflammation, glucose metabolism, vascular function, and oxidative stress. It's also possible coffee drinkers might be doing other things that keep them healthy. Eating a more balanced diet, getting plenty of exercise, sleep, not smoking, or drinking too much alcohol. And finally, staying socially active. I'm Dr. Sanjay Gupta, helping you live a better life.
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22: I'm NBC 60 meteorologist Todd Warren. Once again, a heat advisory in effect this afternoon as we will see lots of sunshine with a daytime high today up to 99 degrees. The heat index will surpass 105. Overnight tonight, looking mostly clear and rather warm with a low at 82. And tomorrow, we'll see plenty of sunshine once again. Heat advisory will continue with an daytime high near 100 degrees. For NBC6, your weather authority, I'm Chief Meteorologist Todd Warren.
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4: I'm NBC 60 meteorologist Todd Warren. Once again, a heat advisory in effect this afternoon as we will see lots of sunshine with a daytime high today up to 99 degrees. The heat index will surpass 105. Overnight tonight, looking mostly clear and rather warm with a low at 82. And tomorrow, we'll see plenty of sunshine once again. Heat advisory will continue with a daytime high near 100 degrees. For NBC6, your weather authority, I'm Chief Meteorologist Todd Moore.
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1: I'm NBC 60 meteorologist Todd Warren. Once again, a heat advisory in effect this afternoon as we will see lots of sunshine with a daytime high today up to 99 degrees. The heat index will surpass 105. Overnight tonight, looking mostly clear and rather warm with a low at 82. And tomorrow, we'll see plenty of sunshine once again. Heat advisory will continue with a daytime high near 100 degrees. For NBC6, your weather authority, I'm Chief Meteorologist Todd Warren.
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0: Zach Toppin, South of Sanity on 101.1 KRMD. I'm your Urban Cowboy in middays, Big Ant. My man Trini Triggs holds it down in the morning. Sean Dion, he comes up at 3 o'clock for the Sean Dion Show.
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1: I'm NBC 60 meteorologist Todd Warren. Once again, a heat advisory in effect this afternoon as we will see lots of sunshine with a daytime high today up to 99 degrees. The heat index will surpass 105. Overnight tonight, looking mostly clear and rather warm with a low at 82. And tomorrow, we'll see plenty of sunshine once again. Heat advisory will continue with a daytime high near 100 degrees. For NBC 6, your weather authority, I'm Chief Meteorologist Todd Warren.
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sleepless in a hotel room, probably because you're too hot. 100 degrees tomorrow for the high, sunny skies. Tonight, the low. The low is going to be 82.

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Christopher Nolan will not make another movie for 3 years. 3 years, so by the time you get done watching The Odyssey, it'll be time for Christopher Nolan to make another movie. See, because The Odyssey is long. Is anyone paying attention to me?

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0: 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Back to school is approaching. 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Straight ahead, Garth Brooks. I've got that new song from a new artist named Charles Wesley Godwin. It's Better That Way, helped out by Luke Combs, and some Megan Maroney with Beautiful Things.
1: Sunday, August 9th from 2 to 7 p.m., the Red River District will be the official back-to-school headquarters. With the

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12: Across the country right now, at this very moment, there are probably arguments taking place about who's doing more of the housework, the homework, the shuttling of kids from this activity to that. It's true. By and large, women do more of this than men. But doesn't have to be that way. And if you and your spouse can level that playing field, it's going to make both of you and your kids happier. Psychologist Yelena Ketchmanovich says this might be how you get there. As hard as it might be at first, try to think of your partner like a teammate, not an adversary. Learn how to do some of the chores your partner does to get a better understanding of how much effort something takes. And finally, take the time to acknowledge what the other person is doing, and every now and then, even express your appreciation. That'll go a long way. I'm Dr. Sanjay Gupta, helping you live a better life.
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19: I'm NBC 60 meteorologist Todd Warren. Once again, a heat advisory in effect this afternoon as we will see lots of sunshine with a daytime high today up to 99 degrees. The heat index will surpass 105. Overnight tonight, looking mostly clear and rather warm with a low at 82. And tomorrow, we'll see plenty of sunshine once again. Heat advisory will continue with a daytime high near 100 degrees. For NBC6, your weather authority, I'm Chief Meteorologist Todd Warren.
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Ella Langley, Be Her, on All American Country 101.1 KRMD. Sean Show, Harry Potter actress. An actress from Harry Potter. Her name is Jessie Cave. She has joined OnlyFans. Jessie Cave, Harry Potter actress, joining OnlyFans. And let me warn you, that is not a wand.

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That's an All-American Country Crew. 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

Jelly Roll's daughter actually went online to attack the planet Earth. Anyone who has said anything about Jelly Roll and Bunny XO, it is expletive filled. I'll talk about that, minus the swears, coming up on The Sean Show.

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0: That is Stella Lefty, a new artist with a new song. It's Boston on 101.1 KRMD. I was born in Boston. I was born in East Boston, Massachusetts. Jelly Roll's daughter says our view of her dad's relationship will crumble when we learn the reason behind the divorce. Jelly Roll's daughter, Bailey Ann DeFord, went on an expletive-filled rant. That means she swore a lot on TikTok about her dad and Bunny XO's divorce. She also insists that neither of them cheated. She says, quote, "Don't y'all ever come for my father's name like that again. I'm so done. Y'all have no effing idea what happened, and wait till y'all find out." She goes on, "Because I promise y'all, the view of what y'all have of not only the situation, but their relationship and the internet in totality is about to effing crumble the day that I open my mouth." End of quote. Jelly Roll's daughter, Bailey Ann DeFord, letting us know she's about to spill the tea.
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1: I'm NBC 60 meteorologist Todd Warren. Once again, a heat advisory in effect this afternoon as we will see lots of sunshine with a daytime high today up to 99 degrees. The heat index will surpass 105. Overnight tonight, looking mostly clear and rather warm with a low at 82. And tomorrow, we'll see plenty of sunshine once again. Heat advisory will continue with a daytime high near 100 degrees. For NBC6, your weather authority, I'm Chief Meteorologist Todd Warren.
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New from Hudson Westbrook. Entitled, Painted You Pretty. I told my wife, who is a visual artist, she does some painting. I said, you need to paint me pretty. And she's like, Sean, it would be easier to paint you portly.

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But I love the fact that I have Afternoon Drive after 5 coming up. You should, too. We're going to laugh together at 5:15. A comedy clip that'll make you chuckle on your way home. Hopefully, you're about to finish your work day. Here's Old Dominion. Make it sweet. I know it's a

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0: That is Kenny Chesney, Carry on your All-American Country Station, 101.1 KRMD. It's time for Afternoon Drive After 5. She is my new favorite comic. Her name is Emmy Blotnick. Emmy Blotnick, I love her stand-up. And interestingly, her brother went to jail for stealing COVID money. In fact, she talks about that, much to her family's dismay. Comedian Emmy Blotnick likes to stream her favorite TV comedy show, but every time there's a commercial break, it streams the same obnoxious ad. Emmy Blotnick, your Afternoon Drive After 5.
1: 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Sky Rizzy, you guys, it's for ulcerative colitis. Which I don't have. It has the worst song. The song in this ad makes you want to die. It's AI, it has to be. It doesn't sound like a person singing. It sounds like a melody that's meant to harm you. And it goes like, nothing is everything. Whoa. And that's the stupidest slogan. I never thought I had a shot in the advertising world, but any of us could have come up with nothing is everything. It means nothing. It could be for anything. It's not descriptive. It could be for like a cult. It could be for anything. Whoa, you know?
0: Yes, nothing is everything. Isn't that like a Buddhist saying? Or who owns this company? Nietzsche? I don't know. Nothing is everything. No, everything is everything, and nothing is nothing. That's Emmy Blotnick. Again, her brother went to jail for stealing COVID money. He actually wrote a book when he got out about having it all and losing it all. Emmy Blotnick on 101.1 KRMD. With a name like Blotnick, that's going to stick.
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1: I'm NBC 6 Chief Meteorologist Todd Warren. Once again, a heat advisory in effect this afternoon as we will see lots of sunshine with a daytime high today up to 99 degrees. The heat index will surpass 105. Overnight tonight, looking mostly clear and rather warm with a low at 82. And tomorrow, we'll see plenty of sunshine once again. Heat advisory will continue with a daytime high near 100 degrees. For NBC6, your weather authority, I'm Chief Meteorologist Todd Warren.
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That is Hardy and Lainey Wilson on 101.1 KRMD. Tonight's low, 82 degrees. Tomorrow's high, 100. It'll be 96 degrees on Thursday. Oh, it's going to be like fall or winter on Thursday. Only 96. I'll probably wear a puffy coat.

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That is Morgan Wallen on 101.1 KRMD. Coming up between 6 o'clock and 7, we go to Nashville, check in with Lisa Manning. I have some country news right now. Zach Top has teased his new song. Zach Top has a new song. It's called Good Girls and Cowgirls. Good Girls and Cowgirls. He did it live during a concert in Montana.

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That is Riley Green coming up at 7 o'clock tonight. Bev Rainey, she will be here for 5 solid hours from Nashville with Country Nights Live. In fact, she says Stella Lefty will be visiting her soon.

Luke Combs. It's new. It's called Rethink Some Things on 101.1 KRMD. Next hour, we go to Nashville, talk to Lisa Manning. She has the latest news. It's called Country News Now on The Sean Show.

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Tomorrow morning, Trini Triggs is here. Wake up with him on 101.1 KRMD. Some Jason Aldean right now with Don't Tell on Me.

again. And it's school again. Soon everyone has to go back to school. 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

0: 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Shania Twain loves riding horses so much that she'll actually take them on tour with her. Shania Twain.
1: I ride in my pajamas in the mornings. 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Takes some planning.
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1: Exactly. Or when in London, ride in Hyde Park.
0: How cool is that? Walker Hayes on the way. Chase Matthew with Holding It Down. And Ella Langley and Morgan Wallen, their new duet, I Can't Love You Anymore. All next.
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3: I'm NBC 60 meteorologist Todd Warren. Once again, a heat advisory in effect this afternoon, as we will see lots of sunshine with a daytime high today up to 99 degrees. The heat index will surpass 105. Overnight tonight, looking mostly clear and rather warm with a low at 82. And tomorrow, we'll see plenty of sunshine once again. Heat advisory will continue with an daytime high near 100 degrees. For NBC6, your weather authority, I'm Chief Meteorologist Todd Warren.
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Fancy life. 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Country news now on the way. Lisa Manning from Nashville. 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

Megan Maroney, medicine. That's a lot of M's. 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Another M, Murphy's Law. Murphy's Law Monday. 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